Find out why Gen Z is giving the college party a makeover? Yeah, I'll tell you more in just a bit. Hanging out on the bad side of the moon with April Wine, Max 97.7. 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

0: for a slide with the Goo Goo Dolls, Max 97.7 Clapton 2. Stranger Vance coming up after the break. So Gen Z starting this new trend. They're calling it DARTY, which is short for daytime party. Not the evening drinking debauchery, but daytime. But instead of drinking, questionable decisions, college kids are showing up in workout clothes, yoga mats, and stretching. And then they go for a group run. No. Yeah. You know, we used to pregame in the afternoon. Now they're pre-stretching. And they're not drinking as much. They're going into these run clubs, Pilates, super friendly socializing. I get it. It's good for good health, right? I get that. But spending 4 years in college not learning how to do a keg stand, that's just not right. And back in our day, the only running we ever did was when somebody yelled out, "Cops are here!"
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2: Clear skies tonight with fog patches and a low near 9. Clouds and a few showers tomorrow. High of 23. Sunny on Wednesday, the high 23. And sun and cloud on the way for Thursday.
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play the best of the 70s, 80s, and 90s. And when we say we're playing the best, we're not messing around here. I mean, we're not doing this. This isn't some sort of game, you know. This is serious business. We've got a lot of fun to have, and we've got to get to it, okay? So let's stop messing around. 97.7 Max.

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0: 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The Max Webster coming up. I know it's a lot of Toronto venues are officially banning smart glasses, apparently to protect the people's privacy. So you can feel free to dance like nobody's watching, because thanks to the tech ban, nobody's filming it and put it on TikTok either.
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6: Clear skies tonight with fog patches and a low near 9. Clouds and a few showers tomorrow. High of 23. Sunny on Wednesday, the high 23. And sun and cloud on the way for Thursday.
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0: Kylie Minogue doing the new commotion. Max Webster, too. Me and Thomas coming up after the break, kicking off another long set from the 70s, 80s, and 90s. This coming Sunday at the Royal Canadian Legion here in Collingwood, it's the Boots and Bling Luncheon Social. Yeah, this Sunday, the 20th, from 12:30 to 5. Come on out for an afternoon of fun and compassion in support of My Friend's House, who provide emergency shelters and offer programs for services for women and kids in the Georgian Bay Triangle. So come on out to make a difference in the lives of women and kids in need. MyFriendsHouse.ca for all the details. Hey, it's Rock and Rod. Thanks for the ride.
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3: Clear skies tonight with fog patches and a low near 9. Clouds and a few showers tomorrow. High of 23. Sunny on Wednesday, the high 23. And sun and cloud on the way for Thursday.
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3: Clear skies tonight with fog patches and a low near 9. Clouds and a few showers tomorrow, high of 23. Sunny on Wednesday, the high 23. And sun and cloud on the way for Thursday.
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3: Clear skies tonight with fog patches and a low near 9. Clouds and a few showers tomorrow, high of 23. Sunny on Wednesday, the high 23. And sun and cloud on the way for Thursday.
0: 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Here's another huge track from the 80s, just as soon as I can cue up this cassette. Kyle, can you pass Daddy his pencil?
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2: Clear skies at first early this morning with patchy fog and temperatures around 9 degrees. Later on today, expect clouds and showers to move in, a high near 23. Mainly sunny Wednesday, the high 23, and sun and cloud on the way for Thursday.
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3: Clear skies at first early this morning with patchy fog and temperatures around 9 degrees. Later on today, expect clouds and showers to move in, a high near 23. Mainly sunny Wednesday, the high 23, and sun and cloud on the way for Thursday.
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2: Clear skies at first early this morning with patchy fog and temperatures around 9 degrees. Later on today, expect clouds and showers to move in, a high near 23. Mainly sunny Wednesday, the high 23, and sun and cloud on the way for Thursday.
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3: Clear skies at first early this morning with patchy fog and temperatures around 9 degrees. Later on today, expect clouds and showers to move in, a high near 23. Mainly sunny Wednesday, the high 23, and sun and cloud on the way for Thursday.
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3: Clear skies at first early this morning with patchy fog and temperatures around 9 degrees. Later on today, expect clouds and showers to move in, a high near 23. Mainly sunny Wednesday, the high 23, and sun and cloud on the way for Thursday.
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4: Clear skies at first early this morning with patchy fog and temperatures around 9 degrees. Later on today, expect clouds and showers to move in, a high near 23. Mainly sunny Wednesday, the high 23, and sun and cloud on the way for Thursday.
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3: Good morning, I'm Martin Vanderwood. A new round of U.S. tariffs on Canadian goods has taken effect, adding 50% levies on more than 100 products. The list includes certain cheeses, motorboats, ATVs, and furniture, along with aluminum, paper, and wood products, steel beams, electric lamps, and mattresses. But the U.S. is removing tariffs on 10 items, including road salt, sugar, cement, switchboards, and toilet paper. There are signs the Carney government could be going ahead with plans to privatize Canada's major airports. Some Liberal MPs have revealed details about a call they were on yesterday where they were given information about the plan. Apparently, investors will be able to buy stakes in the country's major airports in Toronto, Montreal, Calgary, and Vancouver. Critics say privatization of airports has not worked in other countries and leads to higher costs for travelers and lower wages for workers. There will be lots of police and paramedics around CFB Borden today as part of a training exercise. The base says Barrie Police, South Simcoe Police, the OPP, and Simcoe County paramedics will be involved. The exercise will test emergency plans and improve coordination between the military and local first responders. A road closure in Collingwood to pass along Ontario Street between Raglan and Albert Streets will be closed till Friday afternoon. This is for underground service work. The town of Collingwood and the Royal Canadian Legion Branch 63 have unveiled a new veterans crosswalk at the Collingwood Museum, connecting the museum grounds with the cenotaph across Veterans Crescent. The project comes as the Royal Canadian Legion marks its 100th anniversary. And now sports.
4: I'm RJ Broadhead. Here's the morning sports. No change in the wild card. The Blue Jays and Guardians both lost, so the Jays stay one game back. Jose Soriano had a no-hitter through six, but the Tigers got rolling and scored in the seventh, eighth, and in the ninth got the winning run when Louis Varland dropped the ball while covering first. Cleveland's loss was to the White Sox, dropping them a game and a half behind Chicago in the AL Central. The Yankees and Dodgers both won and clinched playoff spots. The Cubs hold the first NL wild card after defeating the Braves, and the Padres are peaking at the right time. They won their eighth in a row and are 2.5 games up for the NL's final playoff berth. Patrick Mahomes looked good in his return from that knee injury. Chiefs beat the Broncos 31-10. Super Bowl MVP Kenneth Walker had a big game, scoring two touchdowns in his Chiefs debut. And it's official, Kawhi Leonard's back with the Raptors. In exchange, the Clippers get Brandon Ingram, Grady Dick, two first-round picks, and two second-rounders. That's sports. The forecast is next.
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3: Off and on showers this morning, tapering off this afternoon, and quite breezy today, a high around 23. Clouds with a chance of showers overnight and a low of 16. Sun and cloud tomorrow, a high of 22. Some sun Thursday with cloudy breaks and the chance of showers and a high near 23.
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Here we are again, 8 minutes after 6 o'clock. Good morning, Joe Cahill, back at you. Nice day shaping up. If you're a duck, we got rain coming. I'll fill you in a few. Here's Martha and the Muffins and Echo Beach. Max 97.7, good morning.

0: Cinemax FM. There's the Cars. Just what I needed. 6:15. Good morning, Joe Cahill. Back at you on a lovely day. Full weather forecast coming up. Yeah, it's going to be 6 of 1, half dozen of the other. Yeah, it'll be nice enough. Checking out the news this morning. The old Cheeto head, Donnie Trump, yesterday lashing out against concerns that AI, you use the AI, don't you? Sometimes you do. Sometimes you don't even know you're using it. He says that any efforts to limit the technology are part of a sick conspiracy. So he's not buying anything in terms of the bad stuff that can come out potentially about the artificial intelligence. He says AI taking over the world, destroying humanity and all other things bad. It's a hoax. He says it's a hoax. Don't believe it. This, of course, coming from an 80-year-old man who doesn't even know how to turn on a computer. Like, come on. I'm not taking my computer advice. And listen, I'm old. And I don't even know how to turn on my computer for crying. Well, I do, but I don't know how to use any of this. Honey, can you help? Like, really, Donald Trump is going to give me advice about AI? The three big guys about, the AI, there's the Anthropic CEO, the OpenAI, and the Tesla guy, Elon. They're saying, you know what? With the government, they got to look after this stuff. They got to, we need a better oversight. And that's because, there's some hacks going on in recent months that AI, it might conspire to deceive us humans and, take us out. Just like, George Orwell, all that's fun. So it's either going to happen or it's not going to happen. Really, what are you going to do? But again, sorry, Don, I'm not taking computer advice from you.
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0: 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Currently, we're sitting at 11 degrees.
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That's it. 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
2: Good morning, I'm Martin Vanderwood. There will be lots of police and paramedics around CFB Borden today as part of a training exercise. The base says police from Barrie and South Simcoe, as well as the OPP and Simcoe County paramedics, will be involved. The exercise will test emergency plans and improve coordination between agencies. The Carney government could be going ahead with plans to privatize Canada's major airports. Some Liberal MPs have revealed details about a call they were on yesterday where they were given information on the plan. Apparently, investors will be able to buy stakes in the country's big airports in Toronto, Montreal, Calgary, and Vancouver. Bell Canada has unveiled plans to quadruple the size of an AI data center it's building near Regina. The $50 billion project was announced yesterday at Mark Carney's Investment Summit in Toronto. Critics are asking where Bell will get the large amount of power and water needed to run the place. Several members of the local council resigned before the project was approved. The U.S. Supreme Court has rejected Donald Trump's plan to disrupt mail-in voting for this year's midterm elections. The White House was trying to force the U.S. Postal Service to maintain a list of eligible voters and block mail ballots to anybody not on the list. Trump has repeatedly made false claims of widespread fraud in the mail-in system, even though there's no evidence, and he himself votes by mail. In sports, no change in the wild card race. The Jays and the Guardians both lost yesterday, so the Jays remain a game back. Toronto fell to the Tigers. Cleveland lost to the White Sox. In the NFL, the Chiefs beat the Broncos 31-10. That's news in sports. The forecast is next.
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2: Off and on showers this morning, tapering off this afternoon, and quite breezy today, a high around 23. Clouds with a chance of showers overnight and a low of 16. Sun and cloud tomorrow, a high of 22. Some sun Thursday with cloudy breaks and the chance of showers and a high near 23.
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at 6:35. Joe Cahill with you. Glad you're along. Blue Jays kind of blew it. Oh, boy. Bottom of the ninth, or sorry, top of the ninth. Whatever. Blew it. No harm, no foul, though. We'll get into that in just a bit. Here's the police on Max.

0: Big hits of the 70s, 80s, and 90s. Here's Brian Adams. One Night Love Affair, quarter to 7 o'clock. What's going on? Joe Cahill with you. Glad you're along. A little sporty stuff to pass along quickly. Monday Night Football to see some of that game. Patrick Mahomes, he's okay. The Chiefs just smacked the Broncos, and Taylor Swift's husband moved into second in all-time tight end receiving. Way to go there, Taylor. Yeah, of course, she didn't run the ball, but she was there in spirit. Blue Jays kind of blew it again, eh? Like, what the heck is going on? It seems that they always dropped the first game of these series lately, and they got to come back and get at least, they got to win at least 2 out of 3. That's my thing in terms of the any shot of making the wild card. So a heartbreaking 6-5 loss to the Tigers last night. A costly ninth inning missed catch by Louis Varlin. I love Louis Varlin, but man, oh man, what a mess screw up that was. Now, I guess no harm, no foul, because the Guardians also lost. So Toronto, one game back still of Cleveland for the American League wild card. 11 games left. But yeah, these little mess ups, bottom of the ninth, they dropped the ball at the first base. And these are these little things that if the Blue Jays don't make the playoffs by the smallest of margins, these are the things that people are just going to come back and go, these are the things that killed us. The fact that, Guerrero can't hit a beach ball.
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0: So checking the AccuWindow weather forecast, looking outside, 26 is a bit wet, but not actively raining right now. Showers on and off, they'll end this afternoon. Then mainly cloudy skies with a high of 23 degrees. Feel about 26 with the humidex. Mainly cloudy overnight, lows of 16. Better for tomorrow and Thursday. Mix of sun and cloud for your Wednesday with a high of 22. And high of 23 for Thursday. Currently outside our studios, we're sitting at 11 degrees at Max FM.
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the way. And then we'll talk about the Emmys. I didn't see any one of those TV shows that won Emmys last night. Don't know any of them. Don't know who they are. If they're any good, who knows? Here come the Bangles and the Eternal Flame on Max.

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2: Good morning, I'm Martin Vanderwood. A new round of U.S. tariffs on Canadian goods has taken effect, adding 50% levies on more than 100 products. The list includes certain cheeses, motorboats, ATVs, and furniture, along with aluminum, paper, and wood products, steel beams, electric lamps, and mattresses. But the U.S. is removing tariffs on 10 items, including road salt, sugar, cement, switchboards, and toilet paper. There will be lots of police and paramedics around CFB Borden today as part of a training exercise. The base says Barrie Police, South Simcoe Police, the OPP, and Simcoe County paramedics will be involved. The exercise will test emergency plans and improve coordination between the military and local first responders. A road closure in Collingwood to pass along Ontario Street between Raglan and Albert Streets will be closed till Friday afternoon. This is for underground service work. The town of Collingwood and the Royal Canadian Legion Branch 63 have unveiled a new veterans crosswalk at the Collingwood Museum, connecting the museum grounds with the cenotaph across Veterans Crescent. The project comes as the Royal Canadian Legion marks its 100th anniversary. English Catholic teachers plan a strike vote in November because of lagging contract talks. Agreements with the major teachers' unions expired a couple of weeks ago and are stalled over which items should be bargained with local boards and which ones should be worked out province-wide. A union official says a strike vote doesn't mean job action will follow, but it does send a message to the province that teachers are serious about their position. And now sports.
3: I'm RJ Broadhead. Here's the morning sports. No change in the wild card. The Blue Jays and Guardians both lost, so the Jays stay one game back. Jose Soriano had a no-hitter through six, but the Tigers got rolling and scored in the seventh, eighth, and in the ninth got the winning run when Louis Varland dropped the ball while covering first. Cleveland's loss was to the White Sox, dropping them a game and a half behind Chicago in the AL Central. The Yankees and Dodgers both won and clinched playoff spots. The Cubs hold the first NL wild card after defeating the Braves, and the Padres are peaking at the right time. They won their eighth in a row and are 2.5 games up for the NL's final playoff berth. Patrick Mahomes looked good in his return from that knee injury. Chiefs beat the Broncos 31-10. Super Bowl MVP Kenneth Walker had a big game, scoring 2 touchdowns in his Chiefs debut. And it's official, Kawhi Leonard's back with the Raptors. In exchange, the Clippers get Brandon Ingram, Grady Dick, 2 first-round picks, and 2 second-rounders. That's sports. The forecast is next.
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2: Off and on showers this morning, tapering off this afternoon, and quite breezy today, a high around 23. Clouds with a chance of showers overnight and a low of 16. Sun and cloud tomorrow, a high of 22. Some sun Thursday with cloudy breaks and the chance of showers and a high near 23.
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0: Max 97.7, big hits of the 70s, 80s, and 90s. There's Pat Benatar, Love is a Battlefield. Quarter after 7 o'clock. How are you, Joe Cahill, along? And glad you're here. We got a beautiful, beautiful day later on this afternoon. It's a little overcast now. We'll get some clearing conditions later on this afternoon. I'll get you the full forecast in a bit. But last night, the Emmys, 78th primetime Emmy Awards took place. Usually it's on a Sunday, but they had football. So they did it Monday, hosted by Mariska Hargitay. And it was dominated by Widow's Bay. If that's an Apple TV, it's a comedy, and I don't have Apple TV, so I've never seen it. It broke the record for most Emmy wins by a comedy series, won like 14 Emmys, which is crazy. Some of the other major winners, Outstanding Drama Series, went to The Pitt. Haven't seen that one. Let's see now. The limited series or TV movie or anthology went to DTF St. Louis. Haven't seen that one either. The Outstanding Reality Competition Program, The Traitors. Haven't seen that one either. And the Outstanding Variety Talk Series. The Emmy went to The Late Show with Stephen Colbert. Yes. One final screw you to Mr. Trump, yes.
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0: All right, got a wet morning making way to a cloudy afternoon. Highs of 23 degrees today, down to 16 tonight. Better tomorrow, mix of sun and cloud, highs of 22. Same deal for Thursday, highs of 23. Currently 11 at Max.
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Match 97.7. Hard to say I'm sorry. Sorry. We're Canadian. I'm sorry. 22 minutes after 7 o'clock. There's April Wine. Could have been a lady. 97.7.

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1: Good morning, I'm Martin Vanderwood. There will be lots of police and paramedics around CFB Borden today as part of a training exercise. The base says police from Barrie and South Simcoe, as well as the OPP and Simcoe County paramedics, will be involved. The exercise will test emergency plans and improve coordination between agencies. The Carney government could be going ahead with plans to privatize Canada's major airports. Some Liberal MPs have revealed details about a call they were on yesterday where they were given information on the plan. Apparently, investors will be able to buy stakes in the country's big airports in Toronto, Montreal, Calgary, and Vancouver. Bell Canada has unveiled plans to quadruple the size of an AI data center it's building near Regina. The $50 billion project was announced yesterday at Mark Carney's Investment Summit in Toronto. Critics are asking where Bell will get the large amount of power and water needed to run the place. Several members of the local council resigned before the project was approved. The U.S. Supreme Court has rejected Donald Trump's plan to disrupt mail-in voting for this year's midterm elections. The White House was trying to force the U.S. Postal Service to maintain a list of eligible voters and block mail ballots to anybody not on the list. Trump has repeatedly made false claims of widespread fraud in the mail-in system, even though there's no evidence, and he himself votes by mail. In sports, no change in the wild card race. The Jays and the Guardians both lost yesterday, so the Jays remain a game back. Toronto fell to the Tigers. Cleveland lost to the White Sox. In the NFL, the Chiefs beat the Broncos 31-10. That's news in sports. The forecast is next.
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1: Off and on showers this morning, tapering off this afternoon, and quite breezy today, a high around 23. Clouds with a chance of showers overnight and a low of 16. Sun and cloud tomorrow, a high of 22. Some sun Thursday with cloudy breaks and the chance of showers and a high near 23.
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99 Luftballons. Here's Nina. 736. It's Joe Cahill. Glad you're along. Share Keen now, and I want you back.

0: 97.7, big hits of the 70s, 80s, and 90s. Here's CCR 743 with Joe Cahill. Glad you're along. Beautiful looking day. Later, anyways. A full weather forecast coming in a few minutes. But looking out the window, yeah, a little rainy out there here in Collingwood, Wasaga Beach border. Guess you heard about Bob Mackey passed away yesterday. Yeah, he was 87 years old. Bob Mackey, the Sultan of Sequins. Gotta love this guy, man. Oh man, I'm not a fashion guy. You probably guessed. If I walk out the door with two of my socks matching, that's a fashion forward day for me. Mackey spent over six decades dressing the world's biggest icons with feathers, beaded couture, bedazzle. He was probably the original bedazzler, eh? Bob Mackey won 9 Emmys throughout his career. He dressed some of the big ones: Tina Turner and Miley Cyrus, Diana Ross. Elton John as well, and of course Cher. Come on, Cher. Every one of Cher's outfits, but those are Bob Mackey's. And Carol Burnett, he was the original costume designer for the show's 11-year run. And Bob Mackey designed that hilarious curtain dress. Remember the curtain dress with the curtain rod from the Went with the Wind parody? That's now in the Smithsonian. So, yeah, he designed that. I love Carol's line, when she did that sketch. I saw it in the window and I just had to have it.
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0: All right, wet start to the day. Rain will end this afternoon, mainly cloudy skies. After that, into the evening, we'll be at about 23 degrees. Down to 16 overnight, mix of sun and cloud for Wednesday, and a high of 22, up to 23 on Thursday, currently 11 at Max.
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1: Good morning, I'm Martin Vanderwood. A new round of U.S. tariffs on Canadian goods has taken effect, adding 50% levies on more than 100 products. The list includes certain cheeses, motorboats, ATVs, and furniture, along with aluminum, paper, and wood products, steel beams, electric lamps, and mattresses. But the U.S. is removing tariffs on 10 items, including road salt, sugar, cement, switchboards, and toilet paper. There are signs the Carney government could be going ahead with plans to privatize Canada's major airports. Some Liberal MPs have revealed details about a call they were on yesterday where they were given information about the plan. Apparently, investors will be able to buy stakes in the country's major airports in Toronto, Montreal, Calgary, and Vancouver. Critics say privatization of airports has not worked in other countries and leads to higher costs for travelers and lower wages for workers. There will be lots of police and paramedics around CFB Borden today as part of a training exercise. The base says Barrie Police, South Simcoe Police, the OPP, and Simcoe County paramedics will be involved. The exercise will test emergency plans and improve coordination between the military and local first responders. A road closure in Collingwood to pass along Ontario Street between Raglan and Albert Streets will be closed till Friday afternoon. This is for underground service work. The town of Collingwood and the Royal Canadian Legion Branch 63 have unveiled a new veterans crosswalk at the Collingwood Museum, connecting the museum grounds with the cenotaph across Veterans Crescent. The project comes as the Royal Canadian Legion marks its 100th anniversary. And now sports.
2: I'm RJ Broadhead. Here's the morning sports. No change in the wild card. The Blue Jays and Guardians both lost, so the Jays stay one game back. Jose Soriano had a no-hitter through six, but the Tigers got rolling and scored in the seventh, eighth, and in the ninth got the winning run when Louis Varland dropped the ball while covering first. Cleveland's loss was to the White Sox, dropping them a game and a half behind Chicago in the AL Central. The Yankees and Dodgers both won and clinched playoff spots. The Cubs hold the first NL wild card after defeating the Braves, and the Padres are peaking at the right time. They won their eighth in a row and are 2.5 games up for the NL's final playoff berth. Patrick Mahomes looked good in his return from that knee injury. Chiefs beat the Broncos 31-10. Super Bowl MVP Kenneth Walker had a big game, scoring two touchdowns in his Chiefs debut. And it's official, Kawhi Leonard's back with the Raptors. In exchange, the Clippers get Brandon Ingram, Grady Dick, two first-round picks, and two second-rounders. That's sports. The forecast is next.
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1: Off and on showers this morning, tapering off this afternoon, and quite breezy today, a high around 23. Clouds with a chance of showers overnight and a low of 16. Sun and cloud tomorrow, a high of 22. Some sun Thursday with cloudy breaks and the chance of showers and a high near 23.
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0: 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Good morning.

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Or just don't think it's cool not to know how to spell? 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

0: 97.7 Max FM, big hits of the 70s, 80s, and 90s. There's the Goo Goo Dolls, the Pride of Buffalo, New York, and Iris. Can't believe that song released in 1998. Yes, and it's gone through, like, it's a song that it refuses to die. It refuses to fade out. Iris wasn't originally written to become, like, a big Goo Goo Doll song. He was asked to, Johnny Resnick, the singer, was asked to contribute a song to City of Angels. That movie with Nicolas Cage and Meg Ryan, and he came up with that song last year. It had like a billion downloads, which is like crazy. The song has still got legs, so good on the Goo Goo Dolls. It's Joe Cahill coming up just after the news at 8:30. We got Deb Doherty coming in. She's from the Blue Mountain Watershed Trust. We're going to talk about See the Salmon Run, talking about the fishes landing on the Chinook salmon, coming back to her spawning grounds just after the news at 8:30.
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0: All right, nice day if you're a duck. Showers will make way for cloudy periods later on this afternoon. So a couple more hours of the rain, up to 23 degrees today, down to 16 overnight. Mix of sun and cloud for Wednesday and Thursday. Highs of 22 and 23 degrees, currently sitting at 12 at max.
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in Simcoe County. Don't worry, it's going to dry up later. News on the way right now. We have a classic from Genesis. It's the Land of Confusion. That's 97.7, big hits of the 70s, 80s, and 90s.

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1: Good morning, I'm Martin Vanderwood. There will be lots of police and paramedics around CFB Borden today as part of a training exercise. The base says police from Barrie and South Simcoe, as well as the OPP and Simcoe County paramedics, will be involved. The exercise will test emergency plans and improve coordination between agencies. The Carney government could be going ahead with plans to privatize Canada's major airports. Some Liberal MPs have revealed details about a call they were on yesterday where they were given information on the plan. Apparently, investors will be able to buy stakes in the country's big airports in Toronto, Montreal, Calgary, and Vancouver. Bell Canada has unveiled plans to quadruple the size of an AI data center it's building near Regina. The $50 billion project was announced yesterday at Mark Carney's investment summit in Toronto. Critics are asking where Bell will get the large amount of power and water needed to run the place. Several members of the local council resigned before the project was approved. The U.S. Supreme Court has rejected Donald Trump's plan to disrupt mail-in voting for this year's midterm elections. The White House was trying to force the U.S. Postal Service to maintain a list of eligible voters and block mail ballots to anybody not on the list. Trump has repeatedly made false claims of widespread fraud in the mail-in system, even though there's no evidence, and he himself votes by mail. In sports, no change in the wild card race. The Jays and the Guardians both lost yesterday, so the Jays remain a game back. Toronto fell to the Tigers. Cleveland lost to the White Sox. In the NFL, the Chiefs beat the Broncos 31-10. That's news in sports. The forecast is next.
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1: Off and on showers this morning, tapering off this afternoon, and quite breezy today, a high around 23. Clouds with a chance of showers overnight and a low of 16. Sun and cloud tomorrow, a high of 22. Some sun Thursday with cloudy breaks and the chance of showers and a high near 23.
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0: 77 Max FM. Big hits of the 70s, 80s, and 90s. There's Billy Joel and Moving Out. It's 8:37. Joe Cahill, glad you're along. And moving out is Billy Joel. Moving in is the Chinook Salmon. They're coming back. They're back spawning. It's See the Salmon Run, a big event happening on Saturday. And joining me from the Blue Mountain Watershed Trust, it's Deb Doherty. Hi, Deb.
1: Thank you very much for the opportunity, Joe.
0: My pleasure. So this is always a huge, huge deal. The salmon, the Chinook, are back to their spawning grounds. Is there one specific spot area that's where they come every single year? How does this all work?
1: So they all run up the Pretty River. Actually, yeah. They run up a couple of the streams in this area, Nottawasaga River, as you had just mentioned. And they will go up to just really the crest of the escarpment, where they can lay their eggs, and then their life cycle is finished, and the next life cycle begins.
0: So, big family friendly event tomorrow, and you know what actually is going to happen throughout the day.
1: Yeah, so it's on Saturday. It starts at 10:30, runs until 3:30. So, and it will be at Buist Street in Nottawa, which is where the baseball park is, on the banks of the Pretty River. So the centerpiece of the event is a 20-minute self-guided nature tour through the woods along the Pretty River. You can actually see the salmon swimming upstream, and you can learn more about their spawning habits and generally the riparian or river habitat from experts, including the Nottawasaga Valley Conservation Authority, Georgian Bay Forever, the Nature League, and others. In addition, we introduced a couple of years ago a bike tour, 25-kilometer bike tour. You can pick up a map and travel along to six other locations where you can see the salmon in the area. And there is also a vehicle car tour that will take you as far as Thornbury, and you can see the ladder at the mouth of the Beaver River. So there is food. There are kids' activities that will be organized and run by the Collingwood Optimists, who are one of our new partners this year. And you can also see Mike Jackson, GM, will have two models of new electric vehicles on display that you can have a look at. There's food. There's music. It's a lot of fun, and it will happen, rain or shine.
0: Well, right now the weather is looking very, very good for the event on Saturday, so that's good. Any other huge sponsors that you want to mention right now? Because of course, Max 97.7, we're all over this, but because of our community partners, something like this wouldn't even happen.
1: 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But in addition to Mike Jackson, GM, our sponsors include the Go Skiing, Go Snowboarding, the Collingwood Optimists, Ontario Wildlife Foundation, Enbridge, Highlands Nordic, the Nature League, Hannah Motors, Elephant Thoughts, and the Nottawasaga Valley Conservation Authority. And we are so grateful to these sponsors for their support.
0: Any more information? Is there a website we can go to get some last-minute info?
1: SeeTheSalmon.ca. You can also purchase tickets there. Tickets are free for kids under the age of 5, $5 for ages 6 to 10, and $10 for adults. You can purchase the tickets online at seethesalmon.ca, or you can purchase tickets when you arrive at the event.
0: Perfect. And the Blue Mountain Watershed Trust, what a great organization, keeping just, you know, conservation and the salmon, the whole ecosystem alive for everybody here in Simcoe County.
1: That's right. And we've been around for 30 years, and our mission has always been to protect and enhance the Blue Mountain Watershed ecosystem through action, advocacy, and education.
0: Deb Doherty, thanks for popping in today. Appreciate it.
1: My pleasure. Thanks a lot, Joe.
0: All right. Talk to you soon.

0: Big hits of the 70s, 80s, and 90s. There's Eurythmics. Here comes the rain again. Yeah, it's raining right now. Out here in Simcoe County, we are looking for rain throughout most of the morning, and then this afternoon, it's supposed to clear out nicely, and it's Tuesday, which means, well, we should have a good night for the Wasaga Beach Artisan and Farmers Market. Every Tuesday it happens, right there at the Recplex, right there in Moseley. You know where it is, between 3 o'clock and 7 o'clock. It'll run right through to October the 6th, and it brings together local artisans, vendors, live music, and the entire Wasaga Beach community will celebrate all that makes this area so special. That's tonight for the big farmers market in Wasaga.
1: In my class, there's 33 of us. 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

0: Joe Cahill with you? All right, let's go. Now, come on, let's go.
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6 minutes after 9 o'clock. Hi, Joe Cahill here. What's going on? Here's today's Costco update. It's not open yet. Still not open. Relax, everybody. Jeez. Ooh, the parking lot curbs are going in today. Could it be the paving that there could be paving soon? Here's Prism, spaceship superstar, Max 97.7.

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0: 97.7 Max FM, Tracy Chapman. Give me one reason. Joe Cahill here. How are you? 24 minutes after 9 o'clock here on a Tuesday. Don't worry, it's going to dry out in a little bit. A little rainy now, but later on this afternoon should be good for the farmer's market out by the Recplex in Wasaga Beach today. Here's from the Useless Information Department for today. It's National Linguine Day. Yeah, National Linguine Day. Why does linguine get its own day? Linguine Day celebrates the flat, narrow pasta whose name means little tongues in Italian. I didn't know that. Yeah, linguine means little tongues in Italian. But why does it get its own day? It's not even top 10 in most popular pasta shapes out there. Of course, number one is spaghetti. That's the king of all pastas, let's face it. Care what anybody says. Spaghetti's number one. Number two is penne. Love the penne. Penne's good. Number three is fusilli. Or rotini, you know, the corkscrew. I always loved Fusilli Jerry, you know, Seinfeld. That was good. Fusilli's number three. Number four, rigatoni. Rigatoni is number four. Farfalle. Number five, that's the, you know, the bow ties. And then fettuccine is there as well. That's ahead of linguine. As far as I'm concerned, linguine is fettuccine's scrawny cousin.
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2: Off and on showers this morning, tapering off this afternoon, and quite breezy today, a high around 23. Clouds with a chance of showers overnight and a low of 16. Sun and cloud tomorrow, a high of 22. Some sun Thursday with cloudy breaks and the chance of showers and a high near 23.
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0: to my hairy days. Here's Def Leppard and Hysteria, Max 97.7. How are you, Joe Cahill along? It's quarter to 10 o'clock, just rolling through. 97 minutes of maximum music coming up just after 10. Just checking the weather forecast for the weekend. Looking pretty good for the Stonebridge Wasauga Beach Blues Fest coming up Friday, Saturday, Sunday. A lot of great bands, including the Mudmen, Joe Murphy and the Water Street Blues Band, James Legere. Friday, they'll kick it off with there's a Janis Joplin tribute. There's a AC/DC tribute. Thunderstruck, you know, the real guys. They got canceled in Toronto. So we got the next best thing coming to Wasauga Beach this Friday. And then we've got on Sunday the band, the celebration of the band with the Last Waltz. That's coming up on Sunday. Full lineup and tickets at WasaugaBeachBlues.com.
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7: Off and on showers this morning, tapering off this afternoon, and quite breezy today, a high around 23. Clouds with a chance of showers overnight and a low of 16. Sun and cloud tomorrow, a high of 22. Some sun Thursday with cloudy breaks and the chance of showers and a high near 23.
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0: 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Big hits of the 70s, 80s, and 90s. Police and Don't Stand So Close to Me. 5 to 10 o'clock. That's it for me, Joe Cahill. Another semi-successful day. working the buttons here. I went off the rails once or twice. Nothing serious. We're okay. Back tomorrow morning. It should be a nice day today after the rain blows out of here this afternoon for the Wasaga Beach Artisans Market over there on at the Recplex on Mosley Street. So have fun out there tonight, guys, and we'll yell at you tomorrow. 97 minutes of maximum music starts after the break.
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1: Off and on showers this morning, tapering off this afternoon, and quite breezy today, a high around 23. Clouds with a chance of showers overnight and a low of 16. Sun and cloud tomorrow, a high of 22. Some sun Thursday with cloudy breaks and the chance of showers and a high near 23.
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1: Off and on showers this morning, tapering off this afternoon, and quite breezy today, a high around 23. Clouds with a chance of showers overnight and a low of 16. Sun and cloud tomorrow, a high of 22. Some sun Thursday with cloudy breaks and the chance of showers and a high near 23.
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0: 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That's why we play them. And we kind of got a thing for nature. You know, we got a mountain over there. It's blue.
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8: Off and on showers this morning, tapering off this afternoon, and quite breezy today, a high around 23. Clouds with a chance of showers overnight and a low of 16. Sun and cloud tomorrow, a high of 22. Some sun Thursday with cloudy breaks and the chance of showers and a high near 23.
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2: Good afternoon. I'm Martin Vanderwood. Prime Minister Mark Carney says private investors will be allowed to buy into this country's four largest airports in Toronto, Vancouver, Montreal, and Calgary. But Ottawa will retain ownership of the land and buildings. At his Toronto Investment Summit, he also announced plans for a Canadian-owned secure broadband network. The PM says the goal is to reduce reliance on foreign-controlled networks and international routes. He's also promising what he calls a mega tax deduction for most new capital investment. NDP leader Avi Lewis says Carney is selling Canadian assets to Wall Street tycoons. There is lots of police and paramedic activity around CFB Borden today. It's part of a training exercise. The base says Barrie Police, South Simcoe Police, the OPP, and Simcoe County paramedics are involved. The exercise is testing emergency plans and is aimed at improving coordination between the military and local first responders. There was a serious crash this morning on Highway 26 in the Edenville area. OPP shut down the highway between Strongville Road and Richardson Road after a collision between a truck and a passenger vehicle. They have not yet released information on injuries. The town of Collingwood and the Royal Canadian Legion Branch 63 have unveiled a new Veterans Crosswalk at the Collingwood Museum. It connects the museum grounds and the cenotaph across Veterans Crescent. The project comes as the Legion marks its 100th anniversary. Donald Trump says there's no need for tighter regulation of artificial intelligence, ignoring warnings from some that AI could eventually threaten humanity. Trump says regulation would cripple the industry, and talk of AI going rogue is a hoax. This is from the man who says climate change and the affordability crisis are also hoaxes. Concerns about the risks of AI are growing, even from companies involved in developing it. They agree the race to expand AI capabilities needs to slow down. It was a big night for Widow's Bay at the Emmys. The Apple TV production took home Best Comedy Series and a total of 14 awards, setting a new record for a comedy. The Pitt won Best Drama for the second year in a row, with Noah Wiley taking Best Actor. And Matthew Rhys made history, winning two lead acting Emmys in the same night. Jean Smart also made history with her fifth straight win for Hacks. In sports, with just 11 games left in the Major League Baseball season, the Blue Jays are still a game back of the last American League wild card. A win tonight against the Tigers and a loss by Cleveland would put the Jays in playoff contention. The Guardians take on the Chicago White Sox, who've already clinched a playoff spot. Braden Fisher gets the start for Toronto. That's news and sports. We'll check the forecast next.
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2: Off and on showers tapering off this afternoon. Quite breezy with temperatures around 23. Clouds with the chance of showers overnight and a low of 16. Sun and cloud tomorrow, the high 22. Some sun Thursday with cloudy breaks and the chance of showers and a high of 23.
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One Fine Morning on Max 97.7, playing the big hits of the 70s, 80s, and 90s. Apparently, a study says having a plant in your office can improve work productivity by 15%. I love the idea of this, but I fear that I would be distracted because I'd be wondering if I had watered it or if anyone had watered it recently, because I can barely remember to water myself. So I don't think that I could take that kind of responsibility. But it's a nice idea. It would add to the ambiance, the aesthetic.

0: right now on Max 97.7. How you doing? Good afternoon. It's Sarah Carmichael, and coming up on Saturday, it is the Collingwood Art Crawl. 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
2: Off and on showers tapering off this afternoon. Quite breezy with temperatures around 23. Clouds with the chance of showers overnight and a low of 16. Sun and cloud tomorrow, the high 22. Some sun Thursday with cloudy breaks and the chance of showers and a high of 23.
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CNC Music Factory, gonna make you sweat on Max 97.7, playing the big hits of the 70s, 80s, and 90s. I have heard nothing but rave reviews about the show Only Murders in the Building. It's got Martin Short, Steve Martin, Meryl Streep, Selena Gomez, Renee Zellweger. And I have been meaning to watch it. I just haven't had a chance to yet. But if you are someone that loves it, here's good news. The sixth season of the show is going to be added as of Tuesday, December 6th. So you still have

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0: 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I'm Sarah. 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
8: Off and on showers tapering off this afternoon. Quite breezy with temperatures around 23. Clouds with the chance of showers overnight and a low of 16. Sun and cloud tomorrow, the high 22. Some sun Thursday with cloudy breaks and the chance of showers and a high of 23.
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2: 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Like, what time is breakfast? Do you accept coupons? You know, like, stuff like that. 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Was it fun? Was there an open bar? Did you meet anybody? Right? Like, stuff like that. Me, I ask questions like, oh, you went to a wedding? Did they let you take the centerpiece home? How about the food? What kind of food did they serve? Was it, like, buffet style? How about parking? Was it valet? Self-park? Ugh, brutal.
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Is Magic on Max 97.7, playing the big hits of the 70s, 80s, and 90s. Did you know that it is the Wasaga Beach Farmers Market on today? Yes, it's Tuesday. It'll start at 3 o'clock. It'll run until 7 o'clock, and hopefully you'll have an opportunity to stop by. If not this week, you have until October 6th. They do run these markets right up until almost Thanksgiving at the Recplex, 1724 Mosley Street in Wasaga Beach.

Running on caffeine, nostalgia, and questionable song choices since 2018. 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

0: Takes What I Like About You on Max 97.7. It's Sarah Carmichael. Good afternoon. Last night, the 78th annual Emmy Awards were handed out. They were hosted by Mariska Hargitay, known best as Detective Olivia Benson on Law & Order, SVU. And it was an emotional night with the In Memoriam portion featuring a tribute to the late Catherine O'Hara. Macaulay Culkin, who of course played her son in the Home Alone movies, was joined on stage by Annie Murphy and Dan Levy, who were her children on Schitt's Creek. Jamie Lee Curtis recognized director James Burrows, who was lost this past year as well, for all of his directing contributions. Now, as far as the winners, the best drama series went to The Pitt. Best comedy series went to Widow's Bay. Best limited series went to DTF St. Louis. Noah Wiley took home lead actor in a drama for The Pitt. Lead actor in a comedy was Matthew Rhys in Widow's Bay. Now, he also won lead actor limited series for The Beast and Me. This is the first time that's ever happened in the Emmy history. The same actor winning two lead actors awards in different categories. So congratulations to him. I don't know if you've seen The Beast and Me, but it is wild. Okay. It's got Claire Danes in it, Brittany Snow. It's terrifying, but it's good. And I do recommend it. Now, if you want to see a full look at all of the winners from the night, everybody that took home a trophy, you can visit televisionacademy.com.
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2: Off and on showers tapering off this afternoon. Quite breezy with temperatures around 23. Clouds with the chance of showers overnight and a low of 16. Sun and cloud tomorrow, the high 22. Some sun Thursday with cloudy breaks and the chance of showers and a high of 23.
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Tonight is a wonderful time to fall in love on Max 97.7, playing the big hits of the 70s, 80s, and 90s. On Sunday, there will be Terry Fox runs happening in around 650 communities, raising funds for the Terry Fox Foundation, hoping to fund research and maybe even one day a cure. 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

0: Skaggs. 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I'm Sarah. According to a survey from datingadvice.com, 30% of daters admit they've accepted a romantic dinner invitation just to score the free meal with absolutely no intention of pursuing a relationship. Have you ever done it? I feel like most of us probably have at some point, whether we did intentionally or not. You know, maybe we met the person online or just by happenstance or were set up through friends and you thought, okay, sure, I'll give it a go. You go for dinner, not a match. But people who intentionally go on dates with no intention of going further than just a free meal, that's kind of lame. But the survey went on to find that 26% of people who are 65 and older have done this too because they want someone to go out for dinner with. It's not even a romantic thing. They just want someone to go out for dinner with. And honestly, that kind of makes me want to cry. I think there should be an app called Dinner Buddies. Okay, you can match up with someone in your community and have dinner. That's it. There's no benevolent agenda. There's no hidden anything. It's we meet at this restaurant and we eat a meal together. We exchange casual conversation and then we go about our lives. So that's, you know, nice for people that maybe don't have a lot of friends or people that are new to the area. I know I've found myself in that position over the years, right? Not knowing anybody, but you want to go out for a meal. You want to try out these restaurants in the new city that you're in, but without going by yourself. So that's what I'm going to work on. Dinner Buddies. I think that would be a great app, especially for those who are 65 and older, who maybe haven't had the opportunity to make friends, or maybe have had friends move away, pass on, that sort of thing. But I think I'm onto something. I think Dinner Buddies could really take off. But we'll see. We'll see what happens. If you're good with apps, please reach out to me and let me know. We can set this up. But if you are someone that does accept these dinner invitations solely to get a free meal,
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4: Off and on showers tapering off this afternoon. Quite breezy with temperatures around 23. Clouds with the chance of showers overnight and a low of 16. Sun and cloud tomorrow, the high 22. Some sun Thursday with cloudy breaks and the chance of showers and a high of 23.
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0: Jarvis Moon on Max 97.7, playing the big hits of the 70s, 80s, and 90s. It's Sarah Carmichael. The Georgian Triangle Humane Society has a pet sitters course starting on September 22nd. It is for those 11 to 16 looking to learn about caring for both cats and dogs. Could help them feel a little bit more confident. 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Now, the classes run Tuesdays, September to November, 6 to 7. The cost is $250. Graduates will also be added to the endorsed pet sitters list, which is always good. 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

0: started on Max 97.7. It's Sarah Carmichael. Good afternoon. The town of South Bruce Peninsula excitedly announced that they have a new albino groundhog who will be starring as Wyerton Willie, Canada's most famous weather prognosticator. While the new Willie may have some big paws to fill, its weather forecasting credentials will officially be put to the test at the Wyerton Willie Festival, carrying on a tradition that has brought residents and visitors together for more than 70 years. Now, the town announced back in March that the other Wyerton Willie had passed peacefully. And since that time, the search has been underway for a new albino groundhog to carry on the tradition. And they were able to find one. Obviously, it took a while, and I think that's understandable. We will find out what this new Wyerton Willie says about early spring, extended winter, when he makes his prediction on February 2nd, 2027, which is Groundhog Day, as part of the Wyerton Willie Festival 2027.
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2: Off and on showers tapering off this afternoon. Quite breezy with temperatures around 23. Clouds with the chance of showers overnight and a low of 16. Sun and cloud tomorrow, the high 22. Some sun Thursday with cloudy breaks and the chance of showers and a high of 23.
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Earth, Wind, and Fire, Shining Star on Max 97.7, playing the big hits of the 70s, 80s, and 90s. The Cobble Beach Concours d'Elegance Motoring Festival is happening this week. On Friday, the Tour d'Elegance will be going on. Saturday, they have the Cars and Coffee event, which happens downtown Owen Sound. And then the main event on Sunday at Cobble Beach Golf Resort, with the gates opening at 9, awards presented at 2. Proceeds from the event will support the Sunnybrook Foundation and the Bright Shores Health System in Owen Sound. 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

0: Roxy Music. 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On Sunday, the Mike Jackson Collingwood Blues beat the Burlington Cougars 6-0. That's got to feel good. Boys are busy this week. Their next two games are at home. Thursday, they're going to be hosting the Aurora Tigers. 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Both games at the Eddie Bush starting at 7. 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
10: Off and on showers tapering off this afternoon. Quite breezy with temperatures around 23. Clouds with the chance of showers overnight and a low of 16. Sun and cloud tomorrow, the high 22. Some sun Thursday with cloudy breaks and the chance of showers and a high of 23.
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0: Laura Tarzan Boy on Max 97.7, playing the big hits of the 70s, 80s, and 90s. I'm Sarah Carmichael, and we are almost to the Stonebridge Wasaga Beach Blues event that is happening this Friday, Saturday, and Sunday. It is 20 acts, two stages, some of the best blues artists around, all spending a few days with us in Wasaga Beach. Now, Mackenzie Blues Band, the Mudmen, also you'll be able to see Joe Murphy and the Water Street Blues Band, and the list goes on. There will also be an AC/DC tribute on Friday. And you can get a full look at the lineup and tickets by going to WasagaBeachBlues.com. Listen to Rob's show this week for interviews with the organizers and artists. I'm looking forward to it, and maybe I'll bump into you there. Again, go to WasagaBeachBlues.com for more information. Stay tuned. There's lots more music coming up, and I will be back tomorrow to chat. Drive safe. Take care. And tell your dog I said hi.
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Sweater weather has come for you, my friends. It has come for you. Happy fall day. 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

big hits of the 70s, 80s, and 90s, there's one, Dead or Alive, on Max 97.7. My name is Rob Matice, with you till 6 o'clock this evening. Lots of stuff planned. Alice Cooper, he's in music news. He's getting ready for his appointment at the Sphere in Vegas. He's got a pretty big show planned. We'll talk about that later on in music news. And the social media status of the day is coming up later on this hour as well. We have a band so nice they named it twice. Up next, here's Platinum Blonde. They're not in love. On Max.

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1: The Wasaga Beach Artisan and Farmers Market is happening today. It runs actually till October the 6th, so still lots of opportunities to get in there. Check that out. It runs every Tuesday from 3 until 7 p.m. at the Recplex. Hopefully the weather holds off. The market runs, as I mentioned, all the way through October the 6th, bringing together local artisans, vendors, live music, and a whole bunch of the community comes out and supports this event. You should check it out if you've not done it yet this year. It's a good time to try, I think. Then you're ready for next year, like a precursor. Again, that's happening Wednesday nights, Recplex, 3 to 7.
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2: Off and on showers tapering off this afternoon. Quite breezy with temperatures around 23. Clouds with the chance of showers overnight and a low of 16. Sun and cloud tomorrow, the high 22. Some sun Thursday with cloudy breaks and the chance of showers and a high of 23.
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1: Music news time now. Alice Cooper, he's going to have a familiar face join him for the fall run of his Welcome to Our Nightmare Las Vegas show with illusionist Chris Angel. Chris, I guess, has put all this together. There's a bit of a clip online if you want to check it out. Longtime guitarist Anita Strauss, who previously stepped away from the band on maternity leave, will rejoin for at least a couple of weeks in November and early December for these shows. Cooper offered a tease of the Welcome to Our Nightmare shows in a recently released video clip. As I mentioned, it's on the YouTubes if you want to check it out. I cannot wait until things clear up in such a way that I feel comfortable going to the States, because I want to check out that Sphere. It sounds awesome.
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8: Off and on showers tapering off this afternoon. Quite breezy with temperatures around 23. Clouds with the chance of showers overnight and a low of 16. Sun and cloud tomorrow, the high 22. Some sun Thursday with cloudy breaks and the chance of showers and a high of 23.
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3: Good afternoon, I'm Susan Meredith. An early morning crash on Highway 26 near Edenvale has taken the life of a Wasauga Beach man. Huronia West OPP say they were called to the area of Highway 26 near Strongville Road for a two-vehicle crash involving a motor vehicle and a dump truck. As a result of the collision, the motor vehicle driver, a 28-year-old resident of Wasauga Beach, was pronounced deceased at the scene. The driver of the dump truck suffered minor injuries and was transported to hospital. The investigation is ongoing, and police ask anyone with information or dash cam footage to contact Huronia West OPP or Crime Stoppers. A man wanted on a Canada-wide warrant is known to frequent Collingwood, Wasauga Beach, Barrie, Alliston, Bradford, and the GTA. The Repeat Offender Parole Enforcement, or ROPE Squad, is asking the public's help in locating him due to a breach of his statutory release. Bradley Elliott is described as Caucasian, 42, 5'9", and 165 pounds. He has brown hair and hazel eyes. He has several tattoos, including on his upper left arm a cross and the word mom. On his right forearm, the name Crystal, and on his neck the word Bush. Anyone with information or having contact with the offender is asked to contact the Provincial ROPE Squad or Crime Stoppers. You can view a photo and more details on our website. Amid a flurry of announcements from Prime Minister Carney's investment summit, most recently the unveiling of what is being called a mega deduction for businesses that invest in Canada. The tax incentive will expand the range of expenses that businesses can fully write off when investing in capital assets. According to a press release by the Prime Minister's office, Canada's effective tax rate on new business will fall from 13% to 6.4%. Carney said today it will represent the lowest tax owed of any major economy in the world. The deduction comes with a cost $36 billion over 5 years. And the Prime Minister says private investors will be allowed to buy into the country's four largest airports, those being Toronto, Vancouver, Montreal, and Calgary. But Ottawa will retain ownership of the land and buildings. At his Toronto Investment Summit, he also announced plans for a Canadian-owned secure broadband network. The PM says the goal is to reduce reliance on foreign-controlled networks and international routes. Finally, the town of Collingwood is warning residents and visitors of a fraudulent QR code being placed over the legitimate one for paid parking at Sunset Point. When scanned, the QR code directed a user to an unauthorized website and prompted them to enter personal and payment information. Other municipalities have experienced this type of fraudulent, unauthorized QR code scams as well. Bylaw staff will continue to routinely inspect QR codes on town parking signs to ensure they work as intended and haven't been tampered with. In sports, with just 11 games left on the Major League season, the Toronto Blue Jays are still a game back of the last American League wild card. A win tonight against the Tigers and a loss by Cleveland would put the Jays in playoff contention. The Guardians take on the Chicago White Sox, who've already clinched a playoff spot. Braden Fisher gets the start for Toronto. That's news and sports. The forecast is next.
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3: Cloudy overnight with a 30% chance for more showers. The low 16. Tomorrow clearing in the morning, then a high 22, feeling 25. And for Thursday, a sun cloud mix with a 40% chance of showers and a high 23 degrees.
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Head over heels, there's Tears for Fears on Max 97.7, the big hits of the 70s, 80s, and the 90s. My name is Rob Matthys. It's just after 4 o'clock coming up this hour. Take a look at today's headlines with Rob's Briefs. Love this tune. Lots of other shenanigans planned as well. Speaking of this tune, it's the Kings. The Beagles on Switching the Glide on Max 97.7.

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3: Off and on showers tapering off this afternoon. Quite breezy with temperatures around 23. Clouds with the chance of showers overnight and a low of 16. Sun and cloud tomorrow, the high 22. Some sun Thursday with cloudy breaks and the chance of showers and a high of 23.
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Mr. Rod Stewart, Maggie May on Max 97.7 at the biggest hits of the 70s, 80s, and the 90s. I've got some random trivia still to come this hour. We call it What the Fact? Right here, right now, it's Jesus Jones on Max.

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1: So should we hit the Beckers?

0: with Rob Matthys.
1: How many TV series can you think of that were basically brilliant? Every single episode, every single season was worth watching. There has been a few. Actually, there's been a survey done. There's more than I thought, actually. I have in front of me a number of them, no particular order. Ted Lasso. No, I've never seen that show. I don't have Apple. I think it's on Apple. I don't have Apple, so I hear nothing but good things about it, so maybe someday it'll come on some sort of streaming that I get. MASH is also on the list. I don't know if you can count MASH. I mean, it was a pretty long-running show. You can't tell me that every single show was brilliant. The West Wing, now here, that was good as well. I have not seen the entire series of that. The Good Place, I got through two or three seasons of that. Never watched the rest, though. Just, never got back around to it. Schitt's Creek is also on the list. Now, I agree with that. Every single episode was hilarious. The Sopranos, another good choice. Breaking Bad, it was every single episode just kept you hooked. As was Better Call Saul. Now, some of them were a little dry, but overall, the series was really good and worth watching. Mindhunter is also on the list. Mindhunter. I love that show. If you've never seen it, it's about it's about the original guys, the original FBI guys who developed the profiling, how they profile people now. They were actually developing this. That's what the series is about. It takes place in the 60s and the 70s, and the attention to detail is incredible. The backgrounds, the shag carpeting, the panel walls, the old cars, it's brilliant. If you get a chance to check, I believe that's on Netflix. If you get a chance to check that series out, you'll want to do that for sure. Mind Hunter.
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3: Okay.
2: Which one of these three tools would you recommend?
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4: Yep. But yeah, you didn't hear from us.
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9: Off and on showers tapering off this afternoon. Quite breezy with temperatures around 23. Clouds with the chance of showers overnight and a low of 16. Sun and cloud tomorrow, the high 22. Some sun Thursday with cloudy breaks and the chance of showers and a high of 23.
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0: April Wine Roller on Max 97.7. The big hits of the 70s, 80s, and 90s. That's a bit of a burner. Susan's working on a story about a fatal accident happened on 26 in Edenvale. The road will stay closed for a number of hours, so if you're headed to Barrie or that direction, you might want to turn on 10 at Sunnydale Corners and go down through Angus.
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0: Now for some silly news. A British study confirms that comedy gives you the ability to endure more pain. So now, Dear John Letters will begin with a funny thing happened on the way to the divorce lawyer.
1: Rob's Briefs.
0: A study finds that daily marijuana use is linked to a lower body mass index, as well as a lower bank account.
1: Rob's Briefs.
0: A lower body mass index and a higher Doritos intake? I don't understand the correlation.
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1: Good afternoon. I'm Susan Meredith. Highway 26 is expected to remain fully closed between Rainbow Valley Road and Cullum Road near Edenvale and Springwater until tomorrow morning. This following an early morning crash on Highway 26 near Edenvale that took the life of Wasaga Beach resident. Huronia West OPP say they were called to the area around 6:40 for a two-vehicle collision involving a motor vehicle and a dump truck. The motor vehicle driver, a 28-year-old from Wasaga Beach, was pronounced deceased at the scene. The driver of the dump truck suffered minor injuries and was taken to a local hospital. The investigation is ongoing, and police ask anyone with information or dash cam footage to contact Huronia West OPP or Crime Stoppers. A man wanted on a Canada-wide warrant is known to frequent Collingwood, Wasaga Beach, Barrie, Alliston, Bradford, and the GTA. The Repeat Offender Parole Enforcement Squad is asking the public's help in locating him due to a breach of his statutory release. Bradley Elliott is described as Caucasian, 42 years old, 5'9", and 165 pounds. He has brown hair and hazel eyes. You can view a photo and details of identifying tattoos on our website. The American flag will be removed from the front of Meaford Hall. Town Council made the decision at its most recent meeting. Town staff cite numerous requests from the community, with Trump's trade war squarely at the center of reasoning. Meaford Mayor Ross Kentner says the decision to remove the flag has nothing to do with ill will toward U.S. citizens, but rather the trade war's impact on key local sectors. The decision will be reviewed in 2 years. The town of Collingwood and Royal Canadian Legion Branch 63 have unveiled a new Veterans Crosswalk at the Collingwood Museum, connecting the museum grounds with the cenotaph across Veterans Crescent. The project comes as the Royal Canadian Legion marks its 100th anniversary. And the Collingwood BIA and the Collingwood Downtown Santa Claus Parade Committee has announced the winning theme for the 2026 parade as being Vintage Christmas. The annual Santa Claus Parade will return to downtown Collingwood Saturday, November 21st at 5 p.m. For community groups and nonprofits, there's no fee to enter. Commercial entries pay just $100. Complete details about the Santa Claus Parade are now available on the Collingwood Downtown website at collingwooddowntown.com. And finally, a road closure in Collingwood to pass along Ontario Street between Raglan and Albert Streets will be closed until Friday afternoon for service work. In sports, with just 11 games left on the Major League season, the Toronto Blue Jays are still a game back of the last American League wild card. A win tonight against the Tigers and a loss by Cleveland would put the Jays in playoff contention. The Guardians take on the Chicago White Sox, who've already clinched a playoff spot. Braden Fisher gets the start for Toronto. That's news and sports. The four
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1: Cloudy overnight with a 30% chance for more showers. The low 16. Tomorrow, clearing in the morning, then a high 22, feeling 25. And for Thursday, a sun cloud mix with a 40% chance of showers and a high 23 degrees.
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Carter's Honeymoon Suite on Max 97.7. That's called New Girl Now. That song's been around a long time. I remember they actually won a radio station contest with that song and re-recorded it when they did their first album, and bada boom, bada bing, it's a big hit. When's the last time you heard bada boom, bada bing in an adult conversation? What the Fact coming up later on this hour? That is random trivia, of course. Plus some details on the Small Halls Festival, which is beginning this weekend. First, Billy Joel, Piano Man on Max.

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1: We have been talking about this event for a number of weeks now, and it's finally happening. It's here. September the 18th is when it starts. It's called Small Halls Festival, and it is exactly what it implies. There's a number of different shows, a number of different artists, music. There's script reading. There is documentaries being shown, all kinds of various entertainment, various different locations throughout Clearview Township. We have this weekend getting underway with Sean McCanny's at Station on the Green in Creemore, of course. That is on Friday the 18th. Saturday, Dana Reed is playing at the Duntroon Hall, 8 p.m. for that show. And they're running a documentary, We Lend a Hand. It plays at the Dunedin Village Hall. That is Sunday morning at 11 o'clock. And again, there's multiple events happening all throughout the next 6 or 8 weeks. Availability for purchasing tickets at the door, though, will be limited. Some of these shows do sell out because they are, in fact, small halls. All the details can be found online at smallhallsfestival.ca.
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3: Off and on showers tapering off this afternoon. Quite breezy with temperatures around 23. Clouds with the chance of showers overnight and a low of 16. Sun and cloud tomorrow, the high 22. Some sun Thursday with cloudy breaks and the chance of showers and a high of 23.
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Streetheart, Tin Soldier on Max 97.7. The big hits of the 70s, 80s, and 90s. Just a reminder, Susan's been talking about this on her newscast. She'll mention it again at 6 o'clock. But if you're headed towards Barrie on Highway 26, you might want to reroute. In fact, you will have to reroute. There's been a fatal accident happening right around Edenvale. So that means the 26 is closed, will be closed all night into tomorrow morning. So again, if you're headed to Barrie, you'll want to turn there at Sunnydale Corners and head down through Angus. And vice versa, if you know someone coming back from Barrie, maybe give them a heads up that they're better off coming in through Angus and 10 through Sunnydale Corners. Here are the Bangles, Manic Monday on Max 97.7.

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1: It is time for some random trivia. Humans. Here's the first one. What the fact? Humans. Humans are the only animals with chins. I've not given that any thought, but I guess it's true. What the fact? You have about 60,000 thoughts every day. 60,000. That's why I can't sleep at night. What the fact? It takes approximately 12 hours for food to entirely digest. 12 hours. What the fact? The brain begins to slow down at about 24 years of age. So there you go. All you youngins, your brain's already on the way down. Last one. What the fact? If you've got an itch in your throat, scratch your ear. Try that one. Let me know how it goes.
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9: Off and on showers tapering off this afternoon. Quite breezy with temperatures around 23. Clouds with the chance of showers overnight and a low of 16. Sun and cloud tomorrow, the high 22. Some sun Thursday with cloudy breaks and the chance of showers and a high of 23.
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0: Magic Man Heart on Max 97.7, the big hits of the 70s, 80s, and 90s. That is 70s Heart, my favorite. My name is Rob Pentice, and I am out of here. Out of here for the day. Looks like rain is, it's imminent. It's happening. It's been happening for a little while, off and on. And more of it into the evening. We'll have a full update coming up at 6 o'clock with Susan. More details on that fatal accident as well on Highway 26 in Edenvale. Road is closed until the morning. Keep that in mind. And otherwise, have a great night. Behave yourselves. And remember, you aren't wealthy until you have something money can't buy.
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play the best of the 70s, 80s, and 90s. And when we say we're playing the best, we're not messing around here. I mean, we're not doing this. This isn't some sort of game, you know. This is serious business. We've got a lot of fun to have, and we've got to get to it, okay? So let's stop messing around. 97.7, Max FM.

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1: Good afternoon, I'm Susan Meredith. Highway 26 is expected to remain fully closed between Rainbow Valley Road and Cullum Road near Edenvale and Springwater until tomorrow morning. This following an early morning crash on Highway 26 near Edenvale that took the life of Wasauga Beach resident. Huronia West OPP say they were called to the area around 6:40 a.m. for a two-vehicle collision involving a motor vehicle and a dump truck. The motor vehicle driver, a 28-year-old from Wasauga Beach, was pronounced deceased at the scene. The driver of the dump truck suffered minor injuries and was taken to a local hospital. The investigation is ongoing, and police ask anyone with information or dash cam footage to contact Huronia West OPP. PP or Crime Stoppers. A man wanted on a Canada-wide warrant is known to frequent Collingwood, Wasauga Beach, Barrie, Alliston, Bradford, and the GTA. The Repeat Offender Parole Enforcement, or ROPE Squad, is asking the public's help in locating him due to a breach of his statutory release. Bradley Elliott is described as Caucasian, 42, 5'9", and 165 pounds. He has brown hair and hazel eyes. He has several tattoos, including on his upper left arm a cross and the word MOM. On his right forearm, the name Crystal, and on his neck the word Bush. Anyone with information or having contact with the offender is asked to contact the Provincial ROPE Squad or Crime Stoppers. You can view a photo and more details on our website. Amid a flurry of announcements from Prime Minister Carney's investment summit, most recently the unveiling of what is being called a mega deduction for businesses that invest in Canada. The tax incentive will expand the range of expenses that businesses can fully write off when investing in capital assets. According to a press release by the Prime Minister's office, Canada's effective tax rate on new business will fall from 13% to 6.4%. Carney said today it will represent the lowest tax owed of any major economy in the world. The deduction comes with a cost, $36 billion over 5 years. And the Prime Minister says private investors will be allowed to buy into the country's four largest airports, those being Toronto, Vancouver, Montreal, and Calgary. But Ottawa will retain ownership of the land and buildings. At his Toronto Investment Summit, he also announced plans for a Canadian-owned secure broadband network. The PM says the goal is to reduce reliance on foreign-controlled networks and international routes. Finally, the town of Collingwood is warning residents and visitors of a fraudulent QR code being placed over the legitimate one for paid parking at Sunset Point. When scanned, the QR code directed a user to an unauthorized website and prompted them to enter personal and payment information. Other municipalities have experienced this type of fraudulent, unauthorized QR code scams as well. Bylaw staff will continue to routinely inspect QR codes on town parking signs to ensure they work as intended and haven't been tampered with. In sports, with just 11 games left on the Major League season, the Toronto Blue Jays are still a game back of the last American League wild card. A win tonight against the Tigers and a loss by Cleveland would put the Jays in playoff contention. The Guardians take on the Chicago White Sox, who've already clinched a playoff spot. Braden Fisher gets the start for Toronto. That's news and sports. The forecast is next.
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1: Cloudy overnight with a 30% chance for more showers. The low 16. Tomorrow clearing in the morning, then a high 22, feeling 25. And for Thursday, a sun cloud mix with a 40% chance of showers and a high 23 degrees.
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0: Listen to your heart. That's Roxette, Max 97.7. Try back there, too. It's rocking right here. It's sort of a gray, drizzly kind of day. It's going to clear up tomorrow. Getting back to the muggy and sunshine. Your forecast and Tommy Cochran coming up. Well, it's true. Pumpkin Spice could be on its way out. Maybe canceled altogether? For the first time in a decade, McDonald's is not offering pumpkin spice latte this fall. I drove through the Mickey D's drive-thru on 1st Street in Collingwood, and I saw no pumpkin spice. But the big thing right now, caramel apple pie latte. Ooh, you had me at caramel. You had me at pie. Apparently, apple-flavored coffee is having a moment. A lot of shops are jumping on board the caramel apple bandwagon. Pumpkin spice, not totally dead. No, pumpkin still belongs, and some folks still want their pumpkin in their coffee. So Starbucks still got that category. But Mickey D's says, you know what? You guys have the pumpkin. We're taking the pie. Somewhere over in Watsaga, some lady in Ugg boots going, what? This is not the fall I ordered. I know. Don't worry. You can still get your pumpkin spice. It's heading a good run. But put caramel and pie in my coffee, and suddenly I don't care what season it is. I'll even drink Christmas through a straw.
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2: Cloudy overnight with a 30% chance for more showers. The low 16. Tomorrow clearing in the morning. Then a high 22, feeling 25. And for Thursday, a sun cloud mix with a 40% chance of showers and a high 23 degrees.
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chocolate, you sexy thing, you. 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

0: Max 97.7 Ribs Again out in 1964. Roy Orbison and Pretty Woman. It was on the Pretty Woman soundtrack too, wasn't it? Yeah, okay. Hey, it's Rock and Rod rolling through your Tuesday nights. Lou Gramm, Trooper coming up. Doug Ford announced another major highway expansion project. Yeah, did you hear about that? He wants to drastically cut the commute time across the GTA. Okay, I can see that. But I think the only thing going to expand is about the amount of time we spend staring at the bumper in front of us. Yeah.
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8: Cloudy overnight with a 30% chance for more showers. The low 16. Tomorrow clearing in the morning. Then a high 22, feeling 25. And for Thursday, a sun cloud mix with a 40% chance of showers and a high 23 degrees.
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0: Cooper and the bright white sports cars. Hard to keep clean weather like this, I know. Lou Graham there, too. Hey, it's Rockin' Rod. I've got Tears for Fears standing by this weekend. Can't wait. Wasaga Beach Blues Fest is finally here. Friday through Saturday, 18, 19, 20. Yeah, the annual event featuring 3 days of great music. Everybody comes out every year. It's the 14th anniversary. 20 bands on 2 stages. WasagaBeachBlues.com for the full lineup. And we will be there, too. Drop by the Max 10. Say hi.
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Beauty day. Well, that'll be tomorrow. Forget the booty call. Are you ready for the foodie call? Oh, yeah. I'll tell you more about that in just a bit. Nick Gilder first. 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

0: It's 97.7 Concrete Blonde. Joey. I always think it's Joey from Friends. You sure it's not Joey from Friends? How you doing? Just saying. Supertramp 2. Rock and Rod, it is Tuesday night. Parachute Club. Van the Man Morrison coming up. So, the new trend. Foodie calls. Yeah, forget the booty calls. When someone agrees to go on a date, not because they're interested in the person, but they're interested in a free dinner. Yep. 30% of daters said, yep, a romantic dinner invitation? Sure. No interest in the person, though. I respect the honesty. Are you looking for love? No, but I do have a 2-for-1 pasta special. And it's not just the young folks. A quarter of folks over 65 have done this, too. Although their version of a foodie call is more like a dinner at 4:30, early bird special kind of thing. And there's even the mutual version where a couple of folks said, yeah, we'll go on a date because we don't want to even eat alone. Okay, I can see that. Yeah, dating isn't about finding your soulmate. It's about somebody with a coupon.
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2: Cloudy overnight with a 30% chance for more showers. The low 16. Tomorrow clearing in the morning, then a high 22, feeling 25. And for Thursday, a sun cloud mix with a 40% chance of showers and a high 23 degrees.
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0: house, Tiffany. I think we're alone. Just you and I hanging out on the radio. I like that. Tonight it's groovy back there, too. I'm Rod West. April Wang on deck this morning over, I think it's Alberta, Calgary. Yeah. They got flurries and frost warnings.
1: No.
0: I know. It's going to slowly hit our way. Environment Canada has issued its first frost warning for parts of northern central Ontario. I think it could be near the end of summer. I know. Down to dig out your winter coat, or as we call it here in Ontario, your September to May survival suit.
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5: Cloudy overnight with a 30% chance for more showers. The low 16. Tomorrow clearing in the morning. Then a high 22, feeling 25. And for Thursday, a sun cloud mix with a 40% chance of showers and a high 23 degrees.
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0: 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That's what it stands for. 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